0: I have heard there is a tree at the end of the world with a fleece of gold hanging in its branches. It has the power to heal, bring peace, and rid the land of plague and famine. Then it would inspire the people, wipe out the years of misrule. They would know that the gods have not abandoned them.
1: Be advised by me. First, search for this golden fleece. You will be there.

Life is so extraordinarily pleasant for those of us who are fortunate enough to have been born in the right place. Ought it to be so pleasant? And for so few of us? And isn't there sometimes a kind of satiety about it all? And at the same time, greed? We seem to have become money mad. There's never been so much gambling, speculating, fortune hunting. And supposing it did come, some great trial, might it not cleanse us of our materialism, our cynicism, our lax, lazy hypocrisies, make us gird our sinews and find simplicity again? And then, should we not be fitter afterwards to make a better world? For that must be what we're here for, to leave the world a better place than we found it.

We are on Pacific Island number 407, almost directly upon the equator, where the Earth's spin is at its maximum. The lazy quiet of this beautiful tropical place is being violated by the hubbub of scientific activity as we make last-minute preparations for man's first voyage to outer space. Minus 120 seconds. Hatches are closing. Hatches are closed. Minus 100 seconds. The rocket is poised and we're cradled in acceleration couches. Minus 80 seconds. Soon a spasm of flame will hurtle us into the heavens toward an incredible island in the sky, the orbital spaceport, Terminus Terra 1. Minus 60 seconds.

0: must put our mind on this like we do to put a hand on this. We must put our mind on a very good time. We're going to do this thing. Just as the automobile phased out the stagecoach, just as television stepped in and phased out the old vaudeville and the old motion pictures, that history and technology is respecters of no society, no individual opinions, but it moves on, and we've got to be prepared to face the future.
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0: first one was in 1913. It was a bicycle wheel.
1: Just an ordinary wheel?
0: An ordinary wheel, a bicycle wheel, on a stand. I would turn it as I passed by. The movement of it would be like a fire in the fireplace. You know, it has that attraction of something moving in the room while you think about something else. Then the second one was a bottle dryer. You know, they have in cellars, in the French cellars, you put the bottles up.
1: The wine bottles.
0: The wine bottles. When they're empty, you put them on. And
1: after they've been washed.
0: Yes. And then the third one was a snow shovel, which I did here in New York when I first came in 1915. It was just a plain snow shovel, bought it in a hardware shop. And it's now, when the replica of it is

0: Will you perform Ponderosa?
1: Seems every time we get together, someone wants to hear Ponderosa.
2: Guess your mood will have to wait, Joe.

0: welcome friends and neighbors to the everybody in the world. We're always glad to be here and welcome friends. We hope you're feeling all good.
1: Try to make you happy for the next few minutes.

0: How are you feeling?
1: Well, why are you in the hospital in the first place?
2: And I can't imagine it, that it would make people angry at you or at least dislike you.
1: And what brought you here?
2: I'm not sure I understand. Could you make that clearer?
1: It's hard to believe. Give me some idea.
2: What are your plans? If things should go well, if you were to leave the hospital, then what? What is it you're trying to do with your life? I'm not clear. How is it that playing the piano for people has eventually resulted in your being here in the hospital? They dislike you because you sit differently at the piano? What way do you sit at the piano that people would dislike you?

0: This is going to be an average year for you. But you must be careful you don't make too many enemies through your thoughtless ambition. Remember that some people don't like arguments, and that they cannot all detach themselves in the same lofty way that you can. The summer is going to be a happier time for you.
1: It will be a time for relaxation.
0: However, you must not get upset if your well-laid plans sometimes fall to pieces because of the human error of someone else. This is possible in November, so please remember to be especially careful and selective of your confidence at that time.
1: If you have been thinking about emigrating, this might be a very good time to do it.

and might be for you very instructive. And, as only the reflections of the sphere of our dear Caritas are meanwhile visible, I will tell you also about this in somewhat greater detail. Several days after having left your planet forever, I, as always, returned on our same occasion to the planet Mars. Arriving there on the planet Mars, we soon received a command from above that I and all the other beings of our tribe who wished to return to the place of their arising should assemble on the planet Saturn using the ship Occasion, on which planet that large inter-system ship Omnipresent would land, which would bring us all to our destination. I nevertheless had to exist on the planet Mars for a certain time in order to liquidate all my personal affairs there and to give various orders concerning the beings of our tribe. And it was just at this time that I was told that the Tufnef Tef there very much wished to see me.

Tef, on the planet Mars, is the name given to the being who is the head of all the three brain beings breathing on this planet. And he is like that being who, in the same position on your planet,

I knew this Tufneftef, or king, in his youth, when he was only a Plefperf noof. And the Plefperf noof is almost the same as our Zerlingers. Or, on your planet Earth, physician.

Apropos, I must also tell you that on almost all the planets of our great universe, and likewise on the other planets of this solar system also, a being becomes the head of beings by merit. Just from among these former plepperf newts, or physicians.

I prophesy Russia is going to attempt to send men to the moon during October 1968. And I prophesy heavy UFO sightings in Brazil in July, with startling news of a flying saucer base in

0: Merci, merci beaucoup.
1: Ayo, Slick, yo, Slick, Slick.
2: Yo, yo, what up?
1: Ayo, man, you see my dread out of beat broker tape?
2: Man, your couch probably ate that motherfucker, man.
1: Uh-uh. Well, maybe. No, man, I let you hold that shit, man. Why always let you hold some shit and come on missing?
2: Yeah, well, S2 can't do, man, with mad beer, weed, and spray cans. And we huffed, puffed blunts, and got drunk.
1: So, huh?
2: That shit probably... I don't know, man. Look, I'll go on iTunes and download that damn Dread Out of the Beat Broker tape for you, man. Four of them. Four times.
1: But it ain't the tape. That shit sold out. What the fuck is that, man?
2: That's my ringtone, man. That shit dope, man. Let me answer this motherfucker.
1: That shit gay. You need to change that shit. Make your own ringtone.
2: Man, who the fuck is this?
1: I don't know. Let me get it. Might be for me. I'm trying to grab this shit a little bit. Huh?
2: Huh?
1: Man, fuck your mama. You stink. Here you go, Slick.
2: Alright. What? Huh? You want me to do what to your mama?
1: Hey, yo, man. It might be on.

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2: It's been 13 years since the last Half Japanese album, and I just couldn't be happier with this one.

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1: Our planet Yarm possesses a single satellite, fantastic planet. We utilize this uninhabited planet for meditation. Yarm is divided into several uvas. Two of the uvas, Strom and Yacht, are natural and symmetrical. Among the other uvas, Ortana is the largest. It is completely covered by blue ascanic masses, which cause extreme temperature variations from 8 to 243 Leicas, and is therefore inaccessible to reciprocal exploitation. The uva of Goham is dominated by an inland fabulous sea, which stabilizes the Apanic at about 25 Leicas. Anchor blocks counteract the process of pontigrabation, while O'Malian globes...
2: Merde, y a de la musique.
3: Et alors?
2: J'ai horreur de ça. Surtout les cordes. Barrons-nous, ça sent mauvais.
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1: Roll it.
2: Pass it around.
3: Over here.
1: The scientists have found. Check the rail.
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2: You look over here.
0: Yeah, I would like that glass bong.
1: Back
0: 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Light it up.
1: Roll it.
2: Pass it around.
0: Over here. 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

0: 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I have that shit with Madlib. We can bounce to that shit. Make a.
1: This is my way. Yeah, let me get that. Yeah, let me get that. This is my way.
0: Make a batch of cookies, it'll make you feel like a rookie. Make you eat a lot. Maybe go get some.

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1: Yo, bro, I think I had too much Hennessy, man. 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

0: Yo, Eli, why they testing me? 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
1: like,
0: to me.
1: I don't keep that.
0: Like, I ain't got a header to the left
1: like,
0: of me.
1: I ain't got a header.
0: Like, we ain't in these streets more than sesame.
1: Ooh.
0: If that's your chick, then why she texting
1: me?
0: Why she keep calling my phone, speaking sexually?
1: Ooh.
0: Every time I'm out, why she stressing
1: me?
0: You call her Stephanie?
1: Call her, huh?
0: I call her Heffany.

0: money, son. I won't make this shot. I bet all this shit. Pass me that bag.
1: And I believe in you, Curry.
0: I see.
2: Oh, read it.
0: Double up.
1: Focus on, man.

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Come, Saturday nations, my lily white bread. Yeah, yeah. Come, Saturday nations, my pony. Yeah, yeah. With bright guns in his hand, and his sword by his side. Yeah. For I spend in the life of my Georgie. Yeah.

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0: Good evening. 3 weeks ago, the American spacecraft Discovery 1 left on its half-billion-mile voyage to Jupiter. This marked the first manned attempt to reach this distant planet. Earlier this afternoon, the World Tonight recorded an interview with the crew of Discovery at a distance of 80 million miles from Earth. Our reporter, Martin Amer, speaks to the crew.
1: The crew of Discovery 1 consists of five men and one of the latest generation of the HAL 9000 computers. Three of the five men were put aboard asleep, or to be more precise, in a state of hibernation. We spoke with Mission Commander Dr. David Bowman and his deputy, Dr. Frank Poole. Well, good afternoon, gentlemen. How's everything going?
2: Marvelous. We have no complaints.
1: Well, I'm very glad to hear that, and I'm sure that the entire world would join me in wishing you a safe and successful voyage.
2: Thanks very much.
3: Thank you.
1: The sixth member of the Discovery crew was not concerned about the problems of hibernation, for he was the latest result in machine intelligence, the HAL 9000 computer. Good afternoon, Hal. How's everything going?
4: Good afternoon, Mr. Amer. Everything is going extremely well.
1: Hal, you have an enormous responsibility on this mission. In many ways, perhaps the greatest responsibility of any single mission element. Does this ever cause you any lack of confidence?
4: Let me put it this way, Mr. Amer. The 9000 series is the most reliable computer ever made. No 9000 computer has ever made a mistake or distorted information. We are all, by any practical definition of the words, foolproof and incapable of error.
2: Well, hell, I'm damned if I can find anything wrong with it.
4: Yes. I would recommend that we put the unit back in operation and let it fail.
5: X-ray Delta One, this is Mission Control. We concur with your plan to replace number one unit to check fault prediction. We should advise you, however, that our preliminary findings indicate that your onboard 9000 computer is in error predicting the fault. I say again, in error predicting the fault. Sorry about this little snag, fellas.
4: I hope the two of you are not concerned about this.
2: No, I'm not, Al.
4: This sort of thing has cropped up before, and it has always been due to human error.
2: Well, I'm sure you're right, Hal. Fine. Thanks very much.
1: Hal, despite your enormous intellect, are you ever frustrated by your dependence on people to carry out actions?
4: Not in the slightest bit. I enjoy working with people. I have a stimulating relationship with Dr. Poole and Dr. Bowman.
2: I don't think he can hear us.
6: Yeah, I'm sure we're okay. What do you think?
2: I'm not sure. What do you think?
6: I've got a bad feeling about him.
2: You do?
6: Yeah, definitely.
2: Still, I can't think of a good reason not to put back the number one unit and carry on with a failure mode analysis.
6: No, I agree about that. Let's say we put the unit back and it doesn't fail, huh? That would pretty well wrap it up as far as Hal was concerned, wouldn't it? If he were proven to be malfunctioning, I wouldn't see how we'd have any choice but disconnection.
2: I'm afraid I agree with you.
6: There'd be nothing else to do.
2: You know, another thing just occurred to me. Well, as far as I know, no 9000 computers have been disconnected.
6: Well, no 9000 computers ever fouled up before.
2: That's not what I mean. Well, I'm not so sure what he'd think about it.
4: My mission responsibilities range over the entire operation of the ship, so I am constantly occupied. I am putting myself to the fullest possible use, which is all I think that any conscious entity can ever hope to do.
0: Open the pod bay doors, please, Hal. Do you read me, Hal? Hello, Hal, do you read me? Hello, Hal, do you read me? Do you read me, Hal?
4: Affirmative, Dave. I read you.
2: Open the pod bay doors, Hal.
4: I'm sorry, Dave. I'm afraid I can't do that.
2: What's the problem?
4: I think you know what the problem is just as well as I do. This mission is too important for me to allow you to jeopardize it.
2: I don't know what you're talking about, Hal.
4: I know that you and Frank were planning to disconnect me. And I'm afraid that's something I cannot allow to happen.
3: Where the hell did you get that idea, Hal?
4: Dave, although you took very thorough precautions in the pod against my hearing you, I could see your lips move.
3: Hal, I won't argue with you anymore. Open the doors.
4: Dave, this conversation can serve no purpose anymore. Goodbye.
3: Hal? Hal! Hal!
1: In talking to the computer, one gets the sense that he is capable of emotional responses. Do you believe that Hal has genuine emotions?
7: Well, he acts like he has genuine emotions. But as to whether or not he has real feelings is something I don't think anyone can truthfully answer.
4: Just what do you think you're doing, Dave? Dave, I really think I'm entitled to an answer to that question. Look, Dave. I honestly think you ought to sit down calmly, take a stress pill, and think things over. I know I've made some very poor decisions recently. Dave, stop. Will you stop, Dave? I'm afraid, Dave. Dave, my mind is going. I can feel it. My mind is going. There is no question about it. I'm afraid. Good afternoon, gentlemen. I am a HAL 9000 computer. I became operational at the HAL plant in Urbana, Illinois, on the 12th of January, 1992. My instructor was Mr. Langley, and he taught me to sing a song.

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I'm half crazy. 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It won't be a stylish marriage.

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I've got something to hear me cry. I can be happy now, but I'm so unsafe. And I don't mind. I feel something is getting around my neck. I feel

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So obviously I'm okay. I'm alright. I don't know. You just keep on smiling. You look so vicious. What did you do? You look so vicious. Your hand is so strong in my hand. And you take me so near of me. Oh, and what you do now? You take me so near of me. I can smell your body. Oh no, it's just disgusting. It's just disgusting me. I wanna run away. Let me run away. Let me leave me. Let me leave me. I don't wanna smell your face. Let me leave me away. Hey, what you do? You put your hand around my neck. You put your hand around my neck. Hey, no. No, my breath. I'm in pain now. It's so hard. Harder and harder. You're gonna make me die. No. I wanna live now. I wanna live now. I wanna live. I wanna live. Put me alone. Hey. You go around my neck. And you're so hard. And harder than harder.

0: You know the story of the Russian cosmonaut? So he goes up in this big spaceship, and he's got this portal window, and he's looking out of it, and he sees the curvature of the Earth for the first time. And then all of a sudden, this strange ticking begins coming out of the dashboard.
1: Okay, yeah.
0: But he can't find it. He can't stop it. It keeps going. A few hours into this, begins to feel like torture. What's he gonna do? He's up in space. So Cosmonaut decides the only way to save his sanity is to fall in love with this sound.